So what? You wanna know my plan? My plan is to love you. I'm here. What's my intention? Okay.

How much money you got? Get out of my pocket, so I'm just you get a regular ace. All right, well, come on in. Don't touch nothing either. Smell it. This one's good. I just got this right here. Cambodia. It's a Cambodia crispy. Ain't no Cambodia crispy. Man, okay, I'm going to be honest, man. That's really CBD. But just give me 37.

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Hold on, hold on. Hold on. I got to start this record over again. Wait a minute. That's still on this record. I'ma play this for y'all. Hey, y'all get some more drinks going on. I sound a whole lot better.

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8: 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No prior experience required. 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
0: And tonight and next week, we have very special shows. Tonight, we have to acknowledge that we've lost a number of musical greats over just the last 2 weeks, from Peebo Bryson to Ronald LaPred, co-founder of the Commodores, to Dexter Wanzel, incredible songwriter, musician, producer, who created many hits before, during, and after his days with Philadelphia International Records. We've also lost Rob Bass, hip-hop and Harlem's own Rob Bass. We've lost so many over the last couple of weeks. We have to acknowledge that. And tonight, this show will be about acknowledging these musical legends that we've lost all in the last couple of weeks. So we're going to do that. We're also going to tease a little bit for next week, because June 7th is the birthday of the one and only Prince Rogers Nelson. And our next show next week on June 9th, we will have our special Prince birthday tribute. So as a quick lead into that, I got some new Minneapolis music from the Minneapolis Funk All-Stars, featuring St. Paul Peterson, who y'all may remember as a member of The Time for a minute during their last album, and then lead singer of the group The Family. This is a brand new single from St. Paul Peterson, along with a number of other artists who performed throughout the years around with a part of the Prince camp, so to speak. Got to keep the funk alive, and we got to keep the music alive. That's why we celebrate it, from the new artists and independent artists to those who laid the foundation. Brand new Minneapolis Funk All-Stars featuring St. Paul Peterson. Got to keep the funk alive.

0: Minneapolis Funk All-Stars featuring St. Paul Peterson. So joining St. Paul, Kirk Johnson, who is part of New Power Generation, Dr. Fink, who is part of the original band from Prince, part of the Revolution, and part of the New Power Generation, Jerome Benton, who is with The Time and The Family and Seen in Purple Rain, Elisa Fiorillo, who is part of New Power Generation, Jason Peterson Delaire, who was part of New Power Generation during the Diamond and Pearls era, Oliver Lieber, who was part of Tamara and the Scene, who was, produced by Prince, created by Prince, Mike Scott, who was part of New Power Generation, and Homer Odell, who is Grammy nominated out of Minneapolis, part of Mint Condition. All of them make up the Minneapolis Funk All-Stars. Got to keep the funk alive, no doubt. We'll talk more about that and, of course, more about Prince next week with our Prince tribute show. Tonight, we celebrate the music, the life legacies of artists who have made their transition over the last couple of weeks from Rob Bass, hip-hop royalty, one of the biggest hip-hop songs and surefire party anthem still to this day, some 30, almost 40 years later. Dexter Wanzel, out of Philadelphia, celebrated award-winning producer, influential producer, songwriter, musician, Dexter Wanzel. Foster Silvers of the legendary Silvers family, who is an incredible musician, singer, vocalist, Ronald LePred, co-founder of the legendary Commodores. And we just found out just hours ago that one of the true balladeers of our time, Peebo Bryson, passed away today. He suffered a stroke. I believe it was on Sunday we heard he suffered a stroke, and we were asked to send prayers. And we found out today that he made his transition. Rest in power, Peebo Bryson. Thank you for the music.
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0: two amazing voices, Peabo Bryson, Roberta Flack, the classic, Tonight I Celebrate My Love.
1: Peabo Bryson, I have been gaming classics.
0: See, there we go. Peabo Bryson gave us many classics, and there's so many we could play, but I had to try to squeeze him down, but there's no way I could do a musical Peabo Bryson tribute without this. All of you that grew up in the 70s, starting to get into music, you know what I'm talking about when you hear this. A few people sang it, but I don't know if anybody sang it quite like Peabo. A few people sang it, but I don't know if anybody sang it quite like Peabo.

0: condolences to the family, friends, and all of us fans of Peebo Bryson. Peebo Bryson making his transition after suffering a stroke.
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0: We will continue to enjoy his legacy of music that he's left us, that we can enjoy forever and ever. Ronald LaPrade is a co-founding member of one of the legendary groups of all time, the Commodores. He was the bottom, laying down the bass. Born in Tuskegee, Alabama, and attended what was then Tuskegee Institute and now Tuskegee University, where I'm proud to say one of my girls attends. He joined Lionel Richie, Walter Orange, William.

William King, Milan Williams, Thomas McClary to form the Commodores and played in New York City and Harlem quite a bit before they really struck it big, signed to Motown Records, and then proceeded to give us a litany of hits that we still sing to this day. Wynonna Prayer passed away on Saturday at the age of 75. We are also thankful to him for all that he's done for music and songs like this. I'm gonna give you all of this one. Full uncut version. The classic Zoom.

co-founder, bass player with the legendary group, the Commodores. There's a really interesting story about this song.

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If you go to the news section, you can kind of scroll back a couple articles and read it. I don't want to give it away, but it's very fascinating, very touching. So I certainly suggest you go to soultracks.com, check that out. Special tribute to Ronald LaPrade, the Commodores, and the story behind this song.

All right, y'all know we can't do any Commodore member tributes without this right here. All right, wherever y'all are, get on up, pay tribute to Ronald LaPrade. Grab somebody, do the pump, whatever it is.

Ronald LaPred, I believe we found out about his passing on this past Saturday. Then on this past Sunday, we found out about the passing of Foster Sivers, who was an incredible musician, vocalist. He was lead vocal or co-lead vocal on many of the hits of the Sivers back in the 70s, whether it was Hotline or Boogie Fever or whatever it was. The Sivers was like next in line after the Jacksons, many of us thought. Little did we know that the Sivers would be responsible for hit music for us for decades.

I know. I remember listening to music with my family, and the older members would play older songs and say, this is music. This is that good music right here.

back to this and say, this was music. Wonder what our kids will tell their kids about the music that impacts them now, because it's all a cycle, you know? You know what? Also, I mentioned the Silvers were responsible for hits over decades. I mentioned Foster Silvers came to the Silvers in the family group as they were having all the hits from Boogie Fever, which we just heard, to Hotline. But before that, Foster Silvers released his own music that has left us one of the enduring classics that's in breakbeats, and you hear here and there and you go, yo, I remember that song. What was the name of that song? It's called Misdemeanor.

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We are Urban Eclectic Internet Radio, rhythmandsoulradio.com.

I saved this person for last because he's been responsible for so many hits over the years. And you may not know his name, but you know his music. So, as we say, rest in power to Rob Bass. We say rest in power to Ronald LaPrade of the Commodores. We say rest in power to Foster Silvers, the Silvers family. We say rest in power to Peebo Bryson. We're going to do as much as we can in this last hour as we say rest in power to Dexter Wanzel. This first track, you'll recognize the beat because it is one of the early heavily sampled beats in hip-hop. Dexter Wanzel, theme from the planets. We're going to hear a lot here. This is going to be truly urban eclectic music, jazz, electro-funk, soul, hip-hop flavors. Rest in power. Thank you, Dexter Wanzel.

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behind so much music, including the 1977 album from Lou Rawls, Unmistakably Lou. Won Lou Rawls and Dexter Wanzel a Grammy, if I'm not mistaken. This is one of my favorites, Early Morning Love.

0: Little known fact, I really enjoy Lou Rawls. That, you know, some people would say when Lou Rawls is singing some of these songs, it's brown liquor music. And Dexter Wanzel produced some great brown liquor music songs. More Lou Rawls, same album, Unmistakably Lou. See you when I get there.
1: Pardon me, do you have change for a quarter? I gotta make a phone call. Thank you. Boy, I hope this woman don't take me through no changes today, because I had a hard day today, man. You know, let me see what's happening at the address before I go.

Thanks to one Joe. Spent a lot of time with Philadelphia International Records. And many of us think about the Jacksons as Motown and Epic Records' first grown-up album. Their first grown-up album was The Jacksons on Epic with in a collaboration deal with Philadelphia International Records. And Dexter Wanzel produced some of the songs on that album. It's a very cool album. There's some of my favorite songs on the album, including this one. That's not the right one. It was that was mislabeled. So we'll have to shift. Let's make sure we get this right. So we're going to work on this song. That was one of the big hits. Enjoy yourself.

That's off the Jackson's self-titled album on Epic / Philadelphia International Records. They also had the album Going Places, which was on Epic / Philadelphia International Records. Jump for Joy was a song on that album that Dexter Wanzel wrote. Dexter Wanzel co-produced the entire album. That includes this song. Music's taking over.

as we head into the home stretch of this edition of the Original Rhythm and Soul Radio Show, continuing to pay tribute to Dexter Wanzel. We have to make sure to play maybe his most influential, maybe his biggest song that he's written. Not in terms of sales, at that particular time, but certainly in terms of impact over the years, because it is truly a dance floor party classic and anthem. Dexter Wanzel was the writer of this classic for the Jones Girls. Nights Over Egypt, the Original Rhythm and Soul Radio Show. We say rest in power, Dexter Wanzel.

Dexter Wanzel was an incredible musician, producer, songwriter, and artist himself. I believe it was in 2004, or maybe 2024, I read that in England, there was a special tribute done to him featuring a 30-piece orchestra playing some of the songs that he produced, wrote for so many of the artists, whether it was the Jones Girls or Lou Rawls or Teddy Pendergrass or Patti LaBelle or Grover Washington Jr. or the Jacksons. Or Phyllis Hyman. The list goes on and on and on. He was amazing. Truly, they have the show Unsung. He was truly amazing.

making more music, whether it is in the great beyond, whether it is in a new life on Mars. This is Life on Mars, Dexter Wanzel. The original Rhythm and Soul Radio Show. We have a couple more things to do before we go. We're just gonna vibe out.

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0: Now, Mikey, original technician, don't worry yourself, sing it if you think I'm pathetic. We have to deal with the matter, set speed. No one is doing of good, don't worry on intention. Sing, roadblock, take no damage at last.
1: Now, this girl,
0: Lalit, by far, Mr. Farmer,
1: I mean, just run the kind of long, long time, and here's a little Lalit.
2: It's all about the notorious king of this life and dying from New York. I want to come here for King Thief, you understand? All the original Rastaman inside the house. All the sexy bottles inside the house is going large, okay? Yes, sir. But you see right about now, a reality check, Betty. Same.
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1: Yo, what up, man? Yo, what chorus you want me to do? You said you want me to do a chorus? Which one?

Man, for a while, because we not just those do it and run type of dudes where we just gonna put anything out. We trying to put out something classic, something you could hear 10 years from now and be like, yo, that's that ish right there. You know what I mean? So we definitely taking our time. Smoking Needles is the label, independently ran by both of us. You know what I mean? So we do it our way, whether we move slow.

talking about ancestors, the return of the greats, walk the path of the legends, from Jesus Christ, from the great guru, from Gangstar.

0: Hey, what's up, everybody? This is BJ Murphy, and I want to introduce to you Urban Radio's Odd Couple. It's the BJ Murphy Radio Show featuring my partner, Sean. And every day we engage our audience with straight, no chaser dialogue on today's pop culture. 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
1: Let's talk about some of the jobs that black people don't want to do anymore, like picking oranges and apples and grapes and pineapples and bananas.
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3: Too many of them. 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
1: Yeah, I mean,
2: they weren't allowed those jobs.
1: Okay, I don't know too much about that. But I know some of the Negroes I know don't want to pick no oranges and apples. I'm not doing that either.
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0: Hello, Poetry on the Porch lovers. I am so excited to welcome back the series to you guys. And I'm going to be here with some random musicians, the bangers. And I'm going to do a poem. And I don't know if you heard this one. This is from Kindred the Family Soul, new album. And I'm really excited about it because they asked me to write a poem. You ready? Okay, here we go. I knew you saw me. Coming around the corner, bright eyes and baby teeth missing. Like an ice cream truck on fire. You pocket full of quarters from your Paul Rand, knitted jeans from your nanny, expecting nothing but the best in people. And I love...
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0: That you grew up just as green as a blade of grass in an all-white neighborhood. You're beautiful that way. Bright like a new bulb. This feels like new love in a seasoned house. You owe me about 60,000 hugs and a new knee and back for bending over and under while repairing the cracks. See, marriage does that. Living does that. But I wouldn't travel with any other pack. So what are you doing for the next 50 lifetimes? Well, our lifelines meet at the finish line. Is time a measurement for wind chimes? For if music lives on forever, well, you and I are immortalized, forever in our prime, and this is just the beginning.

the mirror, I can see an image, I can see a body, I can feel a difference. The thing called time, yeah, I track it with the digits. Satellite business, I was in space. Communication with the energy for forgiveness. Communication with the energy disappearing. Communication with the memory reappearing. The love and the care and the words I was given. The memory is fading like a dream, but I'm carried by a spirit and I'm back looking in it. Through the eyes of my child, I can see an inner vision. Through the eyes of my child, I can see you in my vision. Through the eyes of my child, I can see an inner vision. Through the eyes of my child, I can see you in my vision. Thinking maybe there's no ends, maybe just infinity, maybe no beginnings, maybe just bridges. Thinking maybe there's no ends, maybe just infinity, maybe no beginnings, maybe just maybe.

0: Well, what's up? It's Leon. I know it's been a while, but I had to reach out to you. Christmas is on. Hey, look, I knew you found out that I had somebody. And just to be honest, I know you're thinking, like, why am I waiting so long to call you now? I just needed time, and I wanted to give you time.
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0: 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It's the BJ Murphy Radio Show featuring my partner, Sean. 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
1: Let's talk about some of the jobs that black people don't want to do anymore, like picking oranges and apples and grapes and pineapples and bananas.
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1: Okay, I don't know too much about that. 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
3: 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I'm your pusher, man.

of any city in which a particular group lives with limited opportunity. 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To me, ghetto stands for greatness half

Philadelphia, Pennsylvania, United States of America is the home of great artists like Patti LaBelle, The Roots, John Coltrane, The Blue Notes, Jill Scott, Hall & Oates, Jazzy Jeff, The Stylistics, Eve, Boyz II Men, and lots more. We know good music. 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

as I would be on these off the grid situations, which was mind blowing because my intention was just to make the woman that I was with feel so incredible, like, you know, incredible amusement park ride of love. 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
1: 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Benita, Benita, Benita. 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Benita Applebaum, I got it going on.

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0: 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How are you?
1: I'm cool. How are you?
0: I'm good. What's up?
1: I was just calling because I had a few things on my mind. It just don't feel like it's going to work out between us.
0: What you trying to say, baby?
1: I just don't know. It's a feeling.

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1: All around the world.
0: I wanna take you to Art Basel, some ish like that.
1: All around the world. Boys stare, girls swell.
0: Huh.
1: Damn, you trigger happy.
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0: Hey, what's up, everybody? This is BJ Murphy, and I want to introduce to you Urban Radio's Odd Couple. It's the BJ Murphy Radio Show featuring my partner, Sean. And every day we engage our audience with straight, no chaser dialogue on today's pop culture. The show is smart, funny, and thought-provoking.
1: Let's talk about some of the jobs that black people don't want to do anymore, like picking oranges and apples and grapes and pineapples and bananas.
2: But didn't I
1: we
2: just
1: don't like
2: tell
1: being
2: you?
1: In the field because we ran away from the South to go to the North. Remember, how many of your uncles and aunts live in New York now?
3: It's too many of them.
2: Yeah. So why were the farmers suing in Georgia? Because they was being treated unfairly for working in the fields. They were saying they were treated unfairly.
1: Yeah, I mean,
2: they weren't allowed those jobs.
1: Okay, I don't know too much about that. But I know some of the Negroes I know don't want to pick no oranges and apples. I'm not doing that either.
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1: Because the language of the unheard is insurrection. And any examination of black music is an examination of the relationship between black and white America. We are in the streets, and if they ask you to remain silent, what is your role in the face of oppression? This message

0: yellow, red, black, and green.
1: You know, then I don't know what's going on, and I'm in a wonder there. When I'm playing with boots, I learned this a long time ago. I know where the ones are. I can hit him until he went to woman, and he slid over to that, and he looked back at his arm. And I'm saying, I don't know what's going on, because that's what it was. But you just explained it. I guess that's what it is. What it

0: Fat Heart Tolan. And this is the Bit Stepper.
1: I'm a killer, he's a killer, she's a killer. We some killers, walking zombies, trying to scratch that itch. Germophobic, heteroin.
2: I am not for the faint of heart. My genetic build can build multi-universes. The man of God playing baby shark with my daughter, watching for sharks outside at the same time. Life as a protective father, I kill for. My son Enoch is the part two. When I inspire my children to make higher valleys. In this present moment, I saw that through. Ask Whitney about my lust addiction. Text messaging, got my thumbs hurt. Set president for a new sacrilegion. Writer's block for 2 years, nothing moved me. Ask God to speak through me. That's what you hear now, the voice of yours truly. Teleport out my home body for comfort. I don't pass judgment, past life regressions keep me in question, where did I come from? I don't think like I used to, no, I don't blink like I used to. Aqua stares at everybody, see the flesh of man, but still this man compared to nobody. Yesterday I prayed to the flowers and trees, gratification to the powers that be. Synchronization with my energy chakras, the ghost of Dr. Sebi. Paid it forward, cleaned out my toxins, bacteria heavy. Sciatica nerve pinch, I don't know how to feel. Like the first time I fucked a white. The first time I f***ed a white, I was 16 at the Palisades, fumbling my grades. I traveled with the team, the Apache life, Centennial was like, when Miss Baker screamed that Doughboy, mixed that with Purple Rain, they interchanged the scenes, happy just to be out the hood, with all the wealthy kids, credit cards and family plans, she drove her daddy's Benz. I found out that he was a sheriff, that was a win-win, because he had locked up Uncle Perry, she paid her daddy's sins. Next time I f***ed a white, was out in Copenhagen, good kid, mad city tour, I flourished on them stages. Whitney asked, did I have a problem? I said I might be racist. Ancestors watching me was like retaliation. I'm a killer, he's a killer, she's a killer. We some killers, walking zombies, trying to scratch that itch. Germophobic, heteron, homophobic, photoshopping lies and motives. Hide your eyes, then pose for the pic. People on earth, solid murderers, non-profits, preachers in church, crooks and burglars, Hollywood, corporate and school, teacher philosophies, you either go be dead or in jail, killer psychology, solid murderer, what's your body count, who your sponsorship, objectified so many, I killed their confidence, the media is the new religion, you killed the consciousness, your jealousy is way too pretentious, you killed accomplishments, killed freedom of speech, everyone sensitive, if your opinion run and leak, might as well send you will, the industry has killed the creators, I'd be the first to say, to each exec, I'm saving your children, we can't negotiate. I caught a couple bodies myself, slid my community. My last Christmas toy driving Compton handed out eulogies. Not because the rags in the park had red gradient, but because the high blood pressure flooded the catering. So what's the difference between your life when I had motives? What fatalities in reality bring you closure? The noble person that goes to work and pray like they poster, slaughter people too, your murder's just a bit slower. I'm a killer, he's a killer, she's a killer. We some killers, walking zombies, trying to scratch that itch. Germophobic, heteron, homophobic, photoshopping lies and motives. Hide your eyes, then pose for the pic.

0: Hey, what's up, everybody? This is BJ Murphy, and I want to introduce to you Urban Radio's Odd Couple. It's the BJ Murphy Radio Show featuring my partner, Sean. And every day we engage our audience with straight, no chaser dialogue on today's pop culture. 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
1: Let's talk about some of the jobs that black people don't want to do anymore, like picking oranges and apples and grapes and pineapples and bananas.
2: But didn't I just
1: 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We don't like being
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1: 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Remember, how many of your uncles and aunts live in New York now?
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2: Yeah. So why were the farmers suing in Georgia? Because they was being treated unfairly for working in the fields. They were saying they were treated unfairly.
1: Yeah, I mean,
2: they weren't allowed those jobs.
1: Okay, I don't know too much about that. But I know some of the Negroes I know don't want to pick no oranges and apples. I'm not doing that either.
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Life is so crazy. You've been through a lot. I tell you stories sometimes, you know?

She also knew loneliness, but in this bar she's amongst friends. Jack Daniels, Dickinson, Keats, Jose, Ginsburg. She wipes the brown ball like a mama did her face with care and spit. Don't tell the sanitation department. Who calls social services? Mama just did what she could to protect karma. Daddy just did what he could to avoid karma. This bar was his dream. Their

that complex page, you saying? For the price of fame. When that Bugatti dropped, my accountant stopped me for a second and said, not today, not today. For the price of fame. For the price of fame. But what you do that, I'm saying that. It is such a shame.

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And that's just about going to do it. For this Wednesday's edition of the Midday Master Mix with yours truly, I am the DJ King James NYC, $6 million soul brother. Hope you was having as much fun as I was. Good times, good memories, good music. Till next Wednesday.

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For more information and tickets, go to publictheater.org.

0: North Carolina has been the home of great artists like Nina Simone, Fonte, Maceo Parker, Ninth Wonder, John Coltrane, Thelonious Monk, John P. Key, Anthony Hamilton, George Clinton, Fantasia, Sunshine Anderson, and me, independent artist Mavis Swan Poole. 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

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What's wrong with you?

0: Hey, what's up, everybody? This is BJ Murphy, and I want to introduce to you Urban Radio's Odd Couple. It's the BJ Murphy Radio Show featuring my partner, Sean. And every day we engage our audience with straight, no chaser dialogue on today's pop culture. 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
1: Let's talk about some of the jobs that black people don't want to do anymore, like picking oranges and apples and grapes and pineapples and bananas.
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2: they weren't allowed those jobs.
1: Okay, I don't know too much about that. But I know some of the Negroes I know don't want to pick no oranges and apples. 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

0: If you gone.
1: That's the man that I chose, and that's the end of this conversation.

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1: I'm cool. How are you?
0: I'm good. What's up?
1: I was just calling because I had a few things on my mind. It just don't feel like it's going to work out between us.
0: What you trying to say, baby?
1: I just don't know. It's a feeling.

treatment, racial profiling. We've got a school-to-prison pipeline. We've got a war on drugs that's been afflicting, dividing, and killing our community since it started. We've got a war on the poor. If you're going to mount a fight against a system that has for 400 years perfected the method of repression of people that look like us, then you've got to help.

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0: Hey, what's up, everybody? This is BJ Murphy, and I want to introduce to you Urban Radio's Odd Couple. It's the BJ Murphy Radio Show featuring my partner, Sean. And every day we engage our audience with straight, no chaser dialogue on today's pop culture. The show is smart, funny, and thought-provoking.
1: Let's talk about some of the jobs that black people don't want to do anymore, like picking oranges and apples and grapes and pineapples and bananas.
2: But didn't I
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2: just
1: don't like
2: tell
1: being
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1: In the field because we ran away from the South to go to the North. Remember, how many of your uncles and aunts live in New York now?
3: Too many of them.
2: Yeah. So why were the farmers suing in Georgia? Because they was being treated unfairly for working in the fields. They were saying they were treated unfairly.
1: Yeah, I mean,
2: they weren't allowed those jobs.
1: Okay, I don't know too much about that. But I know some of the Negroes I know don't want to pick no oranges and apples. I'm not doing that either.
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0: Is this thing on? Are you ready? I'm ready, but are you ready? Are you really ready? I'm ready. Well, if that's the case, welcome to Way Back Wednesday with everybody's favorite DJ, the real DJ G-Side.
1: What's happening, everybody, and welcome to another edition of Way Back Wednesday. I'm your host, the real DJ G-Side, and for the next 2 hours, we're bringing the soundtrack to memories, good times, and timeless moments with the very best in classic soul, Motown, disco, funk, and poetry. Hey, y'all, shout out to everybody listening across the country and around the world. Whether you're relaxing at home, cruising down the highway, sitting at work, or listening from overseas, thank you for making Way Back Wednesday part of your day. Every single week, this show continues to grow because of music lovers like you who still appreciate real music with feeling, soul, and of course, with purpose. As always, we give honor and thanks to God for another day, y'all. Another opportunity and another chance to bring people together through music and positive energy. Today's show is packed with great vibes and from beginning to end, y'all. I promise you, from beginning to end. Callie Peach is going to join us with another uplifting daily devotional. We'll check in with the horoscope and black celebrity birthdays. And our spotlight poet today is Fred. He's called Fresh Linen, y'all. And he's an international spoken word artist, musician, author, and TEDx speaker, originally from New Jersey and currently serving overseas with the U.S. Air Force. All right, now, we'll bless the show with powerful spoken word. He's going to bless the show, y'all. And let's see. And later on, closing things out in the lab, Atlanta's very own DJ Maestro will step in with a mix guaranteed to keep you. I promise you, y'all, Maestro's going to keep your head nodding and your speakers working overtime. So turn the volume all the way up. Call somebody, text somebody, and let them know Way Back Wednesday is officially on the air. I am the real DJ G-Side, and this is good music always.

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God is with you. The Lord your God is with you, the mighty warrior who saves. He will take great delight in you. Zephaniah 3:17. When things go wrong in life, it is easy to despair and become overwhelmed by a sense of complete helplessness and hopelessness. If ever anything seemed hopeless, it was on the day of Jesus' crucifixion. The hopes and dreams of those who thought that he was the promised Messiah were shattered when he died on the cross. But then God intervened and miraculously turned apparent defeat into victory. The sorrowful Good Friday was transformed into the triumph resurrection of the Easter Sunday. When Christ rose victoriously from the grave, whatever circumstances you might find yourself in, however dismissal, always remember that God is with you and that He is in control of your circumstances.

Some bad talk going around town saying that Papa had three outside children. And Mama. Some bad talk going around town saying that Papa had three outside children and another wife.

This is Chicago Zone. Shanera the mouthpiece, vibing out with everybody's favorite radio DJ. He is the real DJ G-Side, and this is a Way Back Wednesday.

Now, did you know that Motown Records also had a label called Black Forum? Black Forum was Motown's spoken word label that was created by Berry Gordy and the Motown Corporation in the 70s as a venue for black expression and education. The label served to capture the voices of African-American poets and orators such as Langston Hughes, Stokely Carmichael, Elaine Brown, Ozzie Davis, and Dr. Martin Luther King Jr., whose moving and inspirational I Have a Dream speech was recorded by the label. As Motown revolutionized the music industry, its Black Forum label documented the social consciousness of a generation. And this is why I'm introducing Spoken Word onto my show, The Wednesday Wind Down. All right, everybody, it is time for the Spotlight Poet segment here on Way Back Wednesday. Now, Fresh Linen is an international spoken word artist, musician, author, and TEDx speaker originally from the New Jersey area and currently stationed overseas with the U.S. Air Force. 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His latest album, Papa, which is P-A-P-A, Protector and Provider Always. 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Explores heartbreak, healing, fatherhood, and growth, earning multiple global music awards along with recognition from the Intercontinental Music Awards and Josie Music Awards. Man, wonderful, wonderful, wonderful work here. Right now, here's Fresh Linen with a powerful piece called Baby Bullet, right here on Way Back Wednesday with the real DJ G-Side.

0: Born of combustion and carbon, equipped with defense mechanisms and sight with no ability to see, destined to be held in hands and arms with love, swaddled in privilege, breastfed excuses, oxytocin released when fed by parents, all a part of the formula for propaganda, propped up, tucked away, or on display for every bystander. Your first breast signals someone else's last. Guns. You are America's newborns. Gun. Wields more reproductive rights than woman. Quick to adopt a gun and abandon responsibility after triggered. The words from a gun's mouth divorce bullets who abort future parents and children. Foreign bodies inherit familiar projectiles. Gunshot residue, be an arsenal fully loaded with teardrops. Left to water family trees, now crooked. Our ordinance for ordinance means ordinarily the roots to the problem get covered up with dirt. Soiled Second Amendment. Be a love letter from our famous forefathers who fronted father figures for freedom. Turn a mob into a legion. His story nowadays, fists no longer have the caliber, but the trunk got 22. Rifle, ricochet, revolver, rounds of hollow tips over rounds of solid fists. We're raised around secondhand gun smoke, fully automatic asthmatics, inhaling hope, but who could afford to hold their breath? Schools. Places of worship are no longer gun-free zones. Teachers expected to hit the mark in more than one way. The future looking like gun shop coupons instead of box tops. Shotgun slugs instead of apples on desktops. What's next? Birthday gifts turn into bulletproof backpacks. It's hard to vote for change when registering to vote has more steps than buying a gun. Ballots written in fire and pen ink. But whatever it takes to keep the rocket's red glare out of the eyes of the hateful and mentally unstable, in the meantime, be careful. Any day your children can meet pistol, grip them tightly while they're still warm and pray this cold world never gives them a full metal jacket. Our screens show us news clips of who's clipped by magazine clips. Video go viral of somebody's son being lead poisoned time after time. Now the whole world go blind watching sun eclipse. You see gun, China. Might be your mama, but America raised you. Gun equal good. Gun equal safe. Gun equal target. Gun equals intent. Gun equals impact. Gun equals problem. Gun equals solve. Gun equals blood. Gun equals contraction. Gun equals scream. Gun equals breathe. Gun equals hashtag. Gun equals squeeze. Gun equals protection. Gun equal or else. Gun equals fear. Gun equals control, gun equals fear, gun equals control. Who pulled the trigger? I don't know. We did, don't you get it? Gun equal freedom. Congratulations. It's a beautiful, healthy weapon. Will that be cash or card?
1: What's up, world? This is your girl, Queen Sheba, tapping in all the way live from the ATL. And I'm hanging out with my favorite DJ, the real DJ.

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We can get a little old lightweight thing going if we really put our hearts to it. If you try and I try, girl, there's no telling how far we can go. Remember those loving fools, Romeo and Juliet? They thought they had a thing going, but they just didn't know. They couldn't visualize. They had no

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We won't be wasting our time fussing and fighting like other people. We're gonna be too busy being in love. Because this is the real thing. We found a groove. We move each other. We turn each other on. And this could last forever. All we need to do is give some kind of sign. Yes, love. And from then on, baby, it's easy.

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Are you a Gemini born on this June 3rd? Well, if so, I got your horoscope. Being a Gemini born on June 3rd, your greatest skill lies in your ability to communicate. 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Hey, June 3rd celebrity birthdays include legendary soul singer Denise Williams, Grammy award-winning rapper and musician Andre 3000. Let's see, there's also NBA Hall of Famer Allen Iverson, actress Javisha Leslie, and legendary blues singer and guitarist Memphis Minnie. Hey, y'all, let's give a great big happy birthday shout out to all June 3rd.

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Yo, what's good? 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Let me-

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